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0: this night, you'll not care to admit that the time has come to call it a day. 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
1: You can't hear the guitar, Kurt, but it's just basically like a... Da-da-da. 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Like a chicken grease chord.

portrait. 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And we lost another car right in front of the corner show. Right in. The world is changing. 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

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You think you know me.

electronic reparations. 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

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Your medicine

0: 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Ulaznice dostupne na Core Event.
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1: 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Close the door. 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Yo, man, I don't care. 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Let's leave. Let's leave. Yo, Jerry, turn off the light. Click.
3: Yo, hey, man, who turned off the light? No, no, no, don't do that. No, hey, man, how you expect me to see? No, no, don't turn. 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No, man. Oh, man, turn the lights back. I can't. Well, I'll play anyway.

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The storm was over, my ship sailed through.

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Please? No, now, before you take your coat off. That's it. I've got something to tell you. See, what I have to say is so very important to our relationship. Why is it every time we go out on the town and get around my friends? Man, you're always talking about what you got. What I done bought for you. How much money I make.

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Sit down now. No, sit down. No, don't say nothing. You see, wait a minute, wait a minute. That's your problem. That is your problem. You're always saying the wrong thing at the right time. You see, I don't know how to explain it to you. The best I can tell you is what my mother told me as I was coming up. She used to say, son, chances go round.

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Tell the truth. You see, people today, they come out, man, to party. They come out to party, man. They didn't come out to hear all that jive mess you talking about. You standing up in the corner with a bottle of champagne,

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Don't make your own brothers and sisters feel bad. You see, listen.

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I didn't want to tell you then. I thought you'd have sense enough to realize what you're doing, but I see you don't.

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You see, they don't want to hear about what you got because they trying to get it too. Tell the truth. I can't very much blame them. As much as it hurts me, it hurts to see people going around behind our backs saying that his woman this, his woman that, and she ain't this, she ain't that. I want to be proud of you, mama. I want to be proud of you. Listen, as long as you live, as long as you live, whether you're with me or not,

darling, sure was good to me. I've been loving you 10 long years, and if it takes 40 more,

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